I've had girls and I've had women. You weren't the first and you probably won't be the last. But lady, after last night's loving, I bet my soul that you're the best.

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0: A chance for some widely scattered showers continues. Below Miami, San Carlos, Roosevelt Lake, and the surrounding area looking for a mixture of sunshine to partly cloudy. Some periods of cloudiness. A daytime high in the low 90s. Nighttime lows in the upper 60s. We will see a good chance of some widely scattered showers and or thunderstorms. Some of those with strong gusty winds and heavy rain. New rainfall amounts between a tenth and a quarter of an inch, except higher amounts possible in thundershower activity. For Monday night, partly cloudy to mostly cloudy with a chance for widely scattered showers and or thunderstorms and gradual clearing overnight with a low around 67. For Tuesday going into Thursday, mostly sunny days, clear nights with our daytime highs in the low to mid-90s and nighttime lows in the upper 60s. We might see some wind gusts as high as 20 miles per hour. As with any kind of rain activity, flash flooding is always a possibility. If you encounter flowing water in a stream or wash, please do not attempt to cross it. Turn around. 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

0: A chance for some widely scattered showers continues. Below Miami, San Carlos, Roosevelt Lake, and the surrounding area looking for a mixture of sunshine to partly cloudy. Some periods of cloudiness, a daytime high in the low 90s, nighttime lows in the upper 60s. We will see a good chance of some widely scattered showers and or thunderstorms. Some of those with strong gusty winds and heavy rain. New rainfall amounts between a tenth and a quarter of an inch, except higher amounts possible in thundershower activity. For Monday night, partly cloudy to mostly cloudy with a chance for widely scattered showers and or thunderstorms and gradual clearing overnight with a low around 67. For Tuesday going into Thursday, mostly sunny days, clear nights with our daytime highs in the low to mid 90s and nighttime lows in the upper 60s. We might see some wind gusts as high as 20 miles per hour. As with any kind of rain activity, flash flooding is always a possibility. If you encounter flowing water in a stream or wash, please do not attempt to cross it. Turn around. 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

A chance for some widely scattered showers continues. Below Miami, San Carlos, Roosevelt Lake, and the surrounding area looking for a mixture of sunshine to partly cloudy. Some periods of cloudiness, a daytime high in the low 90s, nighttime lows in the upper 60s. We will see a good chance of some widely scattered showers and or thunderstorms. Some of those with strong gusty winds and heavy rain. New rainfall amounts between a tenth and a quarter of an inch, except higher amounts possible in thundershower activity. For Monday night, partly cloudy to mostly cloudy with a chance for widely scattered showers and or thunderstorms and gradual clearing overnight with a low around 67. For Tuesday going into Thursday, mostly sunny days, clear nights with our daytime highs in the low to mid 90s and nighttime lows in the upper 60s. We might see some wind gusts as high as 20 miles per hour. As with any kind of rain activity, flash flooding is always a possibility. If you encounter flowing water in a stream or wash, please do not attempt to cross it. Turn around. Don't drown. And thanks for spending your day with Gila's KISS FM KQSS 101.9. Monster!

'cause I'm a country boy. I got a four-wheel drive. Climb in my bed, I'll take you for a ride. Up city streets, down winding roads.

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I knew I'd see her around. I'd be at some party, she'd show up and I'd be walking out. Or across some parking lot, hiding behind her sister. I'd look up, she'd be at the red light beside me in that white Maxima with the sticker on the back.

0: The monsoon season is coming, looking to do damage to your car. 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
2: Gila County Weather.
3: A chance for some widely scattered showers continues. Low Miami, San Carlos, Roosevelt Lake, and the surrounding area looking for a mixture of sunshine to partly cloudy, some periods of cloudiness, a daytime high in the low 90s, nighttime lows in the upper 60s. We will see a good chance of some widely scattered showers and or thunderstorms, some of those with strong gusty winds and heavy rain. New rainfall amounts between a tenth and a quarter of an inch, except higher amounts possible in thundershower activity. For Monday night, partly cloudy to mostly cloudy with a chance for widely scattered showers and or thunderstorms and gradual clearing overnight with a low around 67. For Tuesday going into Thursday, mostly sunny days, clear nights with our daytime highs in the low to mid-90s and nighttime lows in the upper 60s. We might see some wind gusts as high as 20 miles per hour. As with any kind of rain activity, flash flooding is always a possibility. If you encounter flowing water in a stream or wash, please do not attempt to cross it. Turn around. Don't drown. 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

0: chance for some widely scattered showers continues. Below Miami, San Carlos, Roosevelt Lake, and the surrounding area looking for a mixture of sunshine to partly cloudy. Some periods of cloudiness. A daytime high in the low 90s. Nighttime lows in the upper 60s. We will see a good chance of some widely scattered showers and or thunderstorms. Some of those with strong gusty winds and heavy rain. New rainfall amounts between a tenth and a quarter of an inch, except higher amounts possible in thundershower activity. For Monday night, partly cloudy to mostly cloudy with a chance for widely scattered showers and or thunderstorms and gradual clearing overnight with a low around 67. For Tuesday going into Thursday, mostly sunny days, clear nights with our daytime highs in the low to mid 90s and nighttime lows in the upper 60s. We might see some wind gusts as high as 20 miles per hour. As with any kind of rain activity, flash flooding is always a possibility. If you encounter flowing water in a stream or wash, please do not attempt to cross it. Turn around, don't drown. 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

This public service announcement is brought to you by your friends at KQSS. Do you have time to make a real difference in a child's life? CASA of Arizona, court-appointed special advocates, needs you. 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People from all backgrounds are welcome. 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

jogging up into the sky, and he yells, "Hey, thanks for the exercise. I hope that losing this race was not too shocking. You see, my dad says heaven ain't no place to run, and I try to be an obedient son, so I come down to earth to do my jogging.

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0: A chance for some widely scattered showers continues. Below Miami, San Carlos, Roosevelt Lake, and the surrounding area looking for a mixture of sunshine to partly cloudy. Some periods of cloudiness, a daytime high in the low 90s, nighttime lows in the upper 60s. We will see a good chance of some widely scattered showers and or thunderstorms. Some of those with strong gusty winds and heavy rain. New rainfall amounts between a tenth and a quarter of an inch, except higher amounts possible in thundershower activity. For Monday night, partly cloudy to mostly cloudy with a chance for widely scattered showers and or thunderstorms and gradual clearing overnight with a low around 67. For Tuesday going into Thursday, mostly sunny days, clear nights with our daytime highs in the low to mid 90s and nighttime lows in the upper 60s. We might see some wind gusts as high as 20 miles per hour. As with any kind of rain activity, flash flooding is always a possibility. If you encounter flowing water in a stream or wash, please do not attempt to cross it. Turn around. 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

This public service announcement is brought to you by your friends at KQSS. 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In Miami, Divine Grace Church. Second Chance on Highway 60 in Claypool also accepts donations of food and clothing. 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

0: chance for some widely scattered showers continues. Below Miami, San Carlos, Roosevelt Lake, and surrounding area looking for a mixture of sunshine to partly cloudy. Some periods of cloudiness, a daytime high in the low 90s, nighttime lows in the upper 60s. We will see a good chance of some widely scattered showers and or thunderstorms. Some of those with strong gusty winds and heavy rain. New rainfall amounts between a tenth and a quarter of an inch, except higher amounts possible in thundershower activity. For Monday night, partly cloudy to mostly cloudy with a chance for widely scattered showers and or thunderstorms and gradual clearing overnight with a low around 67. For Tuesday going into Thursday, mostly sunny days, clear nights with our daytime highs in the low to mid 90s and nighttime lows in the upper 60s. We might see some wind gusts as high as 20 miles per hour. As with any kind of rain activity, flash flooding is always a possibility. If you encounter flowing water in a stream or wash, please do not attempt to cross it. Turn around, don't drown. 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

chance for some widely scattered showers continues. Below Miami, San Carlos, Roosevelt Lake, and the surrounding area looking for a mixture of sunshine to partly cloudy. Some periods of cloudiness. A daytime high in the low 90s. Nighttime lows in the upper 60s. We will see a good chance of some widely scattered showers and or thunderstorms. Some of those with strong gusty winds and heavy rain. New rainfall amounts between a tenth and a quarter of an inch, except higher amounts possible in thundershower activity. For Monday night, partly cloudy to mostly cloudy with a chance for widely scattered showers and or thunderstorms and gradual clearing overnight with a low around 67. For Tuesday going into Thursday, mostly sunny days, clear nights with our daytime highs in the low to mid-90s and nighttime lows in the upper 60s. We might see some wind gusts as high as 20 miles per hour. As with any kind of rain activity, flash flooding is always a possibility. If you encounter flowing water in a stream or wash, please do not attempt to cross it. Turn around. Don't drown. 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Monster!

This public service announcement is brought to you by your friends at KQSS. The Homeless Coalition can use your help in their mission to provide food, clothing, and referrals to the homeless in Globe, Miami. One thing you can do is give non-perishable packaged edibles and drinks to the food pantries here at various churches in Globe, Living Waters, St. John's Episcopal, and First Christian. In Miami, Divine Grace Church. Second Chance on Highway 60 in Claypool also accepts donations of food and clothing. If you'd like us to air your public service announcement, please email it to radio@kqss.net or mail it to KQSS Box 977, Miami, Arizona 85539.

0: chance for some widely scattered showers continues. Below Miami, San Carlos, Roosevelt Lake, and surrounding area looking for a mixture of sunshine to partly cloudy. Some periods of cloudiness. A daytime high in the low 90s. Nighttime lows in the upper 60s. We will see a good chance of some widely scattered showers and or thunderstorms. Some of those with strong gusty winds and heavy rain. New rainfall amounts between a tenth and a quarter of an inch, except higher amounts possible in thundershower activity. For Monday night, partly cloudy to mostly cloudy with a chance for widely scattered showers and or thunderstorms and gradual clearing overnight with a low around 67. For Tuesday going into Thursday, mostly sunny days, clear nights with our daytime highs in the low to mid 90s and nighttime lows in the upper 60s. We might see some wind gusts as high as 20 miles per hour. As with any kind of rain activity, flash flooding is always a possibility. If you encounter flowing water in a stream or wash, please do not attempt to cross it. 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

A chance for some widely scattered showers continues. Below Miami, San Carlos, Roosevelt Lake, and the surrounding area looking for a mixture of sunshine to partly cloudy. Some periods of cloudiness. A daytime high in the low 90s. Nighttime lows in the upper 60s. We will see a good chance of some widely scattered showers and or thunderstorms. Some of those with strong gusty winds and heavy rain. New rainfall amounts between a tenth and a quarter of an inch, except higher amounts possible in thundershower activity. For Monday night, partly cloudy to mostly cloudy with a chance for widely scattered showers and or thunderstorms and gradual clearing overnight with a low around 67. For Tuesday going into Thursday, mostly sunny days, clear nights with our daytime highs in the low to mid-90s and nighttime lows in the upper 60s. We might see some wind gusts as high as 20 miles per hour. As with any kind of rain activity, flash flooding is always a possibility. If you encounter flowing water in a stream or wash, please do not attempt to cross it. Turn around, don't drown. 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

A chance for some widely scattered showers continues. Below Miami, San Carlos, Roosevelt Lake, and the surrounding area looking for a mixture of sunshine to partly cloudy. Some periods of cloudiness, a daytime high in the low 90s, nighttime lows in the upper 60s. We will see a good chance of some widely scattered showers and or thunderstorms. Some of those with strong gusty winds and heavy rain. New rainfall amounts between a tenth and a quarter of an inch, except higher amounts possible in thundershower activity. For Monday night, partly cloudy to mostly cloudy with a chance for widely scattered showers and or thunderstorms and gradual clearing overnight with a low around 67. For Tuesday going into Thursday, mostly sunny days, clear nights with our daytime highs in the low to mid 90s and nighttime lows in the upper 60s. We might see some wind gusts as high as 20 miles per hour. As with any kind of rain activity, flash flooding is always a possibility. If you encounter flowing water in a stream or wash, please do not attempt to cross it. Turn around. 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Monster!

This public service announcement is brought to you by your friends at KQSS. 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

0: A chance for some widely scattered showers continues. Below Miami, San Carlos, Roosevelt Lake, and surrounding area looking for a mixture of sunshine to partly cloudy. Some periods of cloudiness. A daytime high in the low 90s. Nighttime lows in the upper 60s. We will see a good chance of some widely scattered showers and or thunderstorms. Some of those with strong gusty winds and heavy rain. New rainfall amounts between a tenth and a quarter of an inch, except higher amounts possible in thundershower activity. For Monday night, partly cloudy to mostly cloudy with a chance for widely scattered showers and or thunderstorms and gradual clearing overnight with a low around 67. For Tuesday going into Thursday, mostly sunny days, clear nights with our daytime highs in the low to mid 90s and nighttime lows in the upper 60s. We might see some wind gusts as high as 20 miles per hour. As with any kind of rain activity, flash flooding is always a possibility. If you encounter flowing water in a stream or wash, please do not attempt to cross it. Turn around. Don't drown. 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

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Feeling lucky? Our Ladies Parish Hall on West Sullivan Street in Miami has bingo the first and third Tuesday of every month at 6 p.m. Doors open at 5, and there's a no-host snack bar to satisfy your hunger. Everyone is welcome per Arizona statute, but you must be over 18 to enter. 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

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Hi, I'm Big John Levinsky with you on Healers Kiss FM, KQSS 101.9. Welcome to a Monday. This is August 31st, 2026. We did manage to get up to 96 for the high on Sunday, and we are looking at low 90s in our forecast today. We do have a good chance for some widely scattered showers developing, mostly ending by later on tonight. And then for tomorrow, going into Thursday, it looks like a mixture of sunshine to partly cloudy skies. We'll have more on that in just minutes. In local football action, the Miami Vandals, they won on Friday night against the Santa Rita Eagles, and that score was 28-13. They will be hosting the Aridi Prep Chargers at Miami High School's Regas Stadium this Friday night at 7 o'clock. The Globe Tigers, they lost to the Santa Cruz Valley Dust Devils 46-6. They are 0-2 for the season, and they will be hosting the San Carlos Braves at Harbison Field this coming Friday night. And speaking of the Braves, they had a rare Thursday night game, and they lost to the Lincoln Prep Lightning by a score of 68-0. They are 0-2 for the season, and once again, they will be at Harbison Field this Friday night at 7 o'clock. 1 year later, the State of Globe. It's a special event that will be happening on Saturday, September 26th at 6 p.m., 1 year after the devastating September 2025 flood, the community is invited to come together to remember, reflect, and look forward to the future. 1 year later, the State of the City of Globe will be a special evening of remembrance and community, honoring the lives lost, recognizing the strength and resilience shown throughout the past year, and sharing the stories of recovery and the work still ahead. The evening will include memorial tributes, reflections on the events of that night and the year that followed, recognition of all the people and organizations who stepped forward to help. The mayor's address highlighting Globe's recovery, progress, and priorities for the future will be featured. This gathering is an opportunity to remember those we lost, acknowledge all that our community has carried together, and marks 1 year with purpose as Globe continues moving forward. Further info coming real soon. 1 year later, we remember, we reflect, and together we look ahead. And that will be happening on Saturday, September 26th at 6 p.m. with a very special event. The Gila County Sheriff's Office has received multiple reports reporting scam calls that citizens have received from a person identifying themselves as being with the Gila County Sheriff's Office. This person is telling citizens they have missed jury duty. Yes, they need to pay bonds, fines, and have a warrant out for their arrest, or are at risk of being arrested if not compliant. Well, the sheriff's office will not contact you via phone or email regarding these matters and wants to ensure everyone this is a scam. Should you have questions regarding the validity of a call or would like to report an incident of this nature, please contact the dispatch directly at 928-402-1872. The town of Miami, they're accepting applications for the following employment positions: a senior center cook and kitchen aide. And the applicant must be 18 years of age, have a valid Arizona driver's license, a high school diploma or GED, and be a U.S. citizen. This is a full-time entry-level position with benefits. And the salary range is $15.15 per hour to $23.13 per hour. Applications and job description are available at Miami Town Hall, 500 West Sullivan Street. For further info, you can contact the town of Miami at 928-473-4403. That's 928-473-4403.
And speaking of the town of Miami, they're having a special meeting of the mayor and council that is taking place this evening at 6:30. The town council may conduct a hearing for the limited purpose of discussion and possible action concerning the potential removal of Mayor Madrid from the appointment of mayor as pursuant to Arizona Town Code and council procedures. The council's statement of allegations will be presented with grounds for removal. The Mayor Madrid's response to the allegations, a council rebuttal, and deliberation. And the town council may vote to convene into executive session and then return to open session with a discussion and possible action. Mayor Madrid, which may include one or more of the following: determining that grounds for removal have not been met and taking no removal action, determining that grounds for removal have been met, but determining sufficient grounds for a formal censure and or admonishment, determining that grounds for removal have been met and taking removal action, or taking other authorized action as directed by the council, including the possible selection of a new mayor if removal has been authorized. And that special meeting is coming up at 6:30 this evening at the Miami Town Council Chambers. In financial news, the Dow will be opening up at 53,559. S&P is at 7,711. NASDAQ, 26,402. Local stocks, Rio Tinto Group, $103.30. 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And Brent crude is at $88.10. Good morning from the Globe Public Library. You have your Vital Ant Blood Drive. That's coming up from 11:30 till 3 today. Vital Ant is hosting that blood drive at the Globe Public Library. You can make your appointment. Walk-ins are welcome. 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And once again, walk-ins are welcome. Family game night at 5 p.m., bring the whole crowd, play some games. They have a variety of games for all ages. You can play one of theirs or bring one to share. All ages are welcome. 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Their number, 928-425-9030. 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They're open Monday through Friday from 6 a.m. until 2 p.m. And you can phone them at 928-473-4190. 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

A chance for some widely scattered showers continues. Below Miami, San Carlos, Roosevelt Lake, and the surrounding area looking for a mixture of sunshine to partly cloudy. Some periods of cloudiness, a daytime high in the low 90s, nighttime lows in the upper 60s. We will see a good chance of some widely scattered showers and or thunderstorms. Some of those with strong gusty winds and heavy rain. New rainfall amounts between a tenth and a quarter of an inch, except higher amounts possible in thundershower activity. For Monday night, partly cloudy to mostly cloudy with a chance for widely scattered showers and or thunderstorms and gradual clearing overnight with a low around 67. For Tuesday going into Thursday, mostly sunny days, clear nights with our daytime highs in the low to mid 90s and nighttime lows in the upper 60s. We might see some wind gusts as high as 20 miles per hour. As with any kind of rain activity, flash flooding is always a possibility. If you encounter flowing water in a stream or wash, please do not attempt to cross it. Turn around, don't drown. And thanks for spending your day with Gila's KISS FM KQSS 101.9.

0: Good morning from Gila's Kiss FM, KQSS 101.9. Welcome to a Monday. And this Total Local News brought to you by Big O Tires. It's Big O, the team you trust on Highway 60 and Globe. Stop by, say hi to Rick Anthony and the crew, and they will get you in on some big savings from Big O. And we got down to 67 so far this morning. Yesterday, 96 was the high. On Saturday, we got up to 104, and we had a lot of rain. Almost an inch of rain fell on Saturday night, and we are having some rainy weather this morning. In fact, scattered showers in our forecast throughout the day today, mostly ending by later on this afternoon. Some of those with strong gusty winds and heavy rain, so be careful as you travel around, especially this morning going into this afternoon. The City of Globe wants to let you know that testing took place at the temporary debris management site near the community center. Crews conducted testing of debris and materials at the site as part of the ongoing evaluation and management of the area. Additional air monitoring equipment has also been placed around the site to monitor surrounding air quality while testing is underway. Samples collected during the testing are being sent to the Arizona State Laboratory for analysis. Once results are available, the appropriate regulatory agencies will review the findings and advise the City of Globe on the next stage for that site. The City of Globe will continue coordinating with the appropriate regulatory agencies and will share additional info with the community as testing progresses and results become available. They appreciate the community's patience as this work continues and remain committed to keeping residents informed. Freeport Mac Moran has a special event that will be coming up on Saturday, October 10th. It's a free water resource workshop focused on the water resources that serve the Globe Miami area. You'll hear directly from local water professionals, learn more about this vital resource, and take home info that you can use. Plus, there will be a free plant giveaway. Following the workshop, attendees can receive two free desert-friendly plants courtesy of the Boyce Thompson Arboretum while supplies last. The first 50 registered workshop participants will receive their plants after the presentation. And both of these events are happening on Saturday, October 10th, the Water Resources Workshop from 10 until 11 a.m., the plant giveaway 11 a.m. until 12 noon. It's happening at the Bullion Plaza Cultural Center and Museum in Miami. Now, registration is required, and you can get details by going to globeaz.gov. That's globeaz.gov. A big thank you to Freeport Mac Moran for sponsoring this workshop and to all of the partners helping make this opportunity possible. The 2026 Fall Workshop from the Ground Up, local free water resources workshop that will be on Saturday, October 10th. Water connects all of our communities, and Freeport Mac Moran is excited to keep that conversation growing. And now we have your sheriff's release, focusing on activity in the Globe, Miami, San Carlos, Roosevelt area. On the Gila County Sheriff's Office call address history for Sunday, August 30th, 12:02 a.m., suspicious activity, East U.S. Highway 60, 12:39 a.m., field interview, North Pine Street, 104 a.m., shots fired, East Apache Street, Globe, 1:13 a.m., a disturbance, East Montecito Drive, another disturbance on North Broad Street, 1:40 a.m., an alarm, East U.S. Highway 60, 3:23 a.m., utility problem, East Apache Street, 5:28 a.m., Area Patrol, North Arizona Highway 188, Globe, 6:11 a.m., utility problem, Southeast Street, 6:44 a.m., Area Patrol along West Sullivan Street, Miami, as well as U.S. 60 Live Oak in Miami throughout the early morning hours, 8:26 a.m., animal problem, South Wallaman Road, 8:38 a.m. Smoke check, milepost 269, State Route 188, Tonto Basin. 9:08 a.m. Utility problem, South Six Shooter Canyon Road. 9:23 a.m. Civil matter, East Quail Ridge Road, Globe. 10:12 a.m. Business check, West Sullivan Street. 10:58 a.m. Follow-up, West Frederick Street, Miami. 11:52 a.m. an alarm, South Russell Road. 12:54 p.m. welfare check, East Baker Road, Tonto Basin. 1:26 p.m. business check, East Tonto Creek Trail, Tonto Basin. 2:58 p.m. welfare checks on East Manzanita Drive, Globe, and South Russell Road in Globe. 4:06 p.m. trespasser, North Broad Street. 4:16 p.m. welfare check, North Pine Street. 4:23 p.m. area patrol along U.S. 60 Live Oak in Miami throughout the afternoon hours. 4:50 p.m. wanted person, East Ash Street. 5:04 p.m. transport, East South Street. 5:32 p.m. an assault, West Blake Street. 5:52 p.m. agency assist, South Latham Boulevard, Miami. 6:41 p.m. smoke check, South Kinnamer Avenue, Claypool. 8:23 p.m. field interview, East Ash Street. 8:48 p.m. reckless driver, East Ash Street. 9:42 p.m. area patrol, North Plaza Circle, West Turner Street, and South Canyon Avenue, all in Miami. 10:13 p.m. shots fired, South Hospital Drive. 10:28 p.m. burglary, North Broad Street. 11:32 p.m. shots fired, East Railroad Avenue, Claypool. 11:32 p.m. knock and talk, 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So that is what we know, and now you know from Gila's Kiss FM, KQSS 101.9.
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2: Gila County Weather.
0: A chance for some widely scattered showers continues. Low Miami, San Carlos, Roosevelt Lake and the surrounding area looking for a mixture of sunshine to partly cloudy. Some periods of cloudiness. A daytime high in the low 90s. Nighttime lows in the upper 60s. We will see a good chance of some mildly scattered showers and or thunderstorms. Some of those with strong gusty winds and heavy rain. New rainfall amounts between a tenth and a quarter of an inch, except higher amounts possible in thundershower activity. For Monday night, partly cloudy to mostly cloudy with a chance for widely scattered showers and or thunderstorms and gradual clearing overnight with a low around 67. For Tuesday going into Thursday, mostly sunny days, clear nights with our daytime highs in the low to mid-90s and nighttime lows in the upper 60s. We might see some wind gusts as high as 20 miles per hour. As with any kind of rain activity, flash flooding is always a possibility. If you encounter flowing water in a stream or wash, please do not attempt to cross it. Turn around. Don't drown. 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

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Then I got me a transmission and all the chrome. 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

This is a Cottonmouth, a negatory on the cost of this machine there, Red Rider. You might say I went right up to the factory and picked it up. It's cheaper that way.

0: Good morning. Right around 7 o'clock, I'm Big John Lubinsky with you on Hila's Kiss FM KQSS 101.9. And this Total Local News brought to you by Oak Realty. It's Oak Realty, Globe Miami's number one real estate company. And let's see who's awake over there at Oak this morning.
1: Good morning. This is Eric Dufresne with Oak Realty.
0: Well, Eric, you might need your umbrella today. We are getting some reports of some rain activity throughout the Globe Miami San Carlos area. And we did get up to 96 for the high yesterday. This morning's low so far, 67. And scattered showers in the forecast, at least through early this afternoon. And we're only headed for a high maybe in the low 90s today, possibly low 90s. And then it looks like we'll be on a drying trend beginning tomorrow, at least through Thursday, and then another chance for some widely scattered showers in time for your Labor Day weekend. It is going to be a holiday weekend coming up. Labor Day weekend starts on First Friday. You can clock out, come out to First Friday in the city of Globe, downtown Globe. A lot of fun. They have food trucks that you'll be able to shop local, live music, and good people. This event taking place from 4 p.m. until 8 p.m. First Friday is back in the city of Globe. Check it out. Also on Friday, it's the beginning of the Miami Fiesta. The Miami Fiesta will be happening on Friday night into all day Saturday. And in conjunction with that, there will be the Miami Mile High Car Show. And that registration is going on right now. Pre-registration is $20. After September 3rd, up to the day of the show, $25 for registration to get your car in. There will be food trucks, vendors, music, all along Sullivan Street in Miami, and that will be on Saturday, September 5th. If you'd like to know more about the Mile High Car Show, get a hold of Susan at 480-273-2832. 480-273-2832. On Friday night, September 4th, there will be live music with Necto and Imagine, and that'll be from 6:30 until 9:30 p.m. Big events happening on Saturday. You'll have the Ballet Folklorical del Sol Dancers, Mariachi Alma Mexicana out of Tucson, the annual Chihuahua Race is always a lot of fun, food and fun. There will be a food court, free admission for everybody, a bouncy house for the kids. It's a full day of activity. That'll be starting up at 9 a.m. and go until 11 p.m. with the big dance on Saturday night. So check out all of that activity this coming weekend. We have First Friday in the city of Globe, and then we have the Miami Fiesta over in Miami with Netto and Imagine on Friday night, and a full day of activity on Saturday, September 5th. Enjoy it all. And if you'd like to be a vendor or get involved, Susan's number again, 480-273-2832. That's 480-273-2832. The Bullion Plaza Cultural Center and Museum will be opening up once again. They've been on summer break. Their doors will be opening at 10 a.m. this Wednesday, September 2nd. And they will be having a Second Friday activity. In fact, their Second Friday series continues with Burros and Mules in the American West with Abby Harlow, Ph.D. He will be providing a program at 6:30 on Friday, September 11th. Enjoy Second Friday programs once again at the Bullion Plaza Cultural Center and Museum. The regular meeting of the Gila County Board of Supervisors, that will be coming up tomorrow at 10 a.m., and on the agenda, it's a large agenda this time around, there will be a presentation regarding the completion of the Pinal Creek Cesspool Replacement Project. A public hearing, they'll be convening a public hearing to select the final project and adopt a resolution for the fiscal year 2026 Community Development Block Grant application for fiscal year 2026. And that funding will be in the amount of $187,208. On the regular agenda, discussion action to approve the revised Gila County Sheriff's Office Deputy Pay Plan STEPS program and authorize the chairman of the board to sign the Wage and Salary Administration for Certified Law Enforcement Officers document effective September 1st. Possibly approve the revised Gila County Sheriff's Office Detention Pay Plan STEPS program. That will be effective September 1st. A discussion action to approve the Intergovernmental Agreement for Restoration to Competency Services with Yavapai County. That will be effective through June 30th of 2031. Possible action to approve the services agreement with Off-Duty Management, Inc. for the coordination and administration of off-duty employment services for the Gila County Sheriff's Office sworn personnel. Discussion action to approve an IGA regarding the Gang and Immigration Intelligence Team Enforcement Mission State Gang Task Force between Gila County and the Arizona Department of Public Safety, DPS, and that will continue through June 30th of 2027. Possible action to adopt a resolution approving the Gila County Safe Streets for All Safety Action Plan. And then the Board of Supervisors will convene as the Gila County Board of Equalization, have a discussion action to reappoint Howard C. Johnson as the Board of Equalization's hearing officer for a two-year term beginning July 1st through June 30th of 2028 and approve professional services contract with the hearing officer agreement for the same time period at a rate of $165 per clock hour. Possible action to approve an IGA between Gila County and the Tonto Basin Public Library in the amount of $3,000 to assist in repairing that library parking lot. Possible action to approve an amendment to the professional services contract, mediation services with Clark Arizona Legal Services, renewing that term through June 30th of 2027 at a renewal term amount not to exceed $92,664. Possible action to approve a memorandum of understanding between the Gila County Probation Department and the following Central Region Access Complete Care Health Plans: Mercy Care, Arizona Complete Care, Banner University Family Care, Health Choice Arizona, Molina Health Care, and United Healthcare Community Plan for a term of up to 36 months. There are some other items on the agenda. The Board of Supervisors also going into a work session regarding the status of flood recovery projects, associated funding resources, and the 220-day completion timeline requirements for the NRCS Emergency Watershed Protection Projects. It's going to be a long meeting, and that meeting coming up tomorrow at 10 a.m. at the Gila County Board of Supervisors Chambers at 1400 East Ash Street in Globe.
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3: Gila County weather.
0: A chance for some widely scattered showers continues. Globe Miami, San Carlos, Roosevelt Lake, and the surrounding area looking for a mixture of sunshine to partly cloudy, some periods of cloudiness, a daytime high in the low 90s, nighttime lows in the upper 60s. We will see a good chance of some widely scattered showers and or thunderstorms, some of those with strong gusty winds and heavy rain, new rainfall amounts between a tenth and a quarter of an inch, except higher amounts possible in thundershower activity. For Monday night, partly cloudy to mostly cloudy with a chance for widely scattered showers and or thunderstorms and gradual clearing overnight with a low around 67. For Tuesday going into Thursday, mostly sunny days, clear nights with our daytime highs in the low to mid-90s and nighttime lows in the upper 60s. We might see some wind gusts as high as 20 miles per hour. As with any kind of rain activity, flash flooding is always a possibility. If you encounter flowing water in a stream or wash, please do not attempt to cross it. Turn around, don't drown. And thanks for spending your day with Gila's KISS FM KQSS 101.9.

0: Good morning from Healers Kiss FM, KQSS 101.9. Big John Levinsky with you on your Monday. This is August 31st, last day of August. And this total local news brought to you by Just-In-Time Heating and Cooling, putting the emphasis on cooling. Prevent that summer disaster. Make sure your AC is tuned up, and Just-In-Time can do that. Phone 928-812-5616 to lock in your appointment. That's 928-812-5616. Justin Time's goal, to keep you cool all summer long. We've been getting some reports of some rain this morning, so be careful as you travel around. We do have some widely scattered showers in our forecast, mostly ending by later on this afternoon, and then diminishing shower activity by tonight. We did receive almost an inch of rain on Saturday. That was a strong series of scattered showers that we had on Saturday. Saturday, we did get up to 104. We got up to 96 for the high yesterday. And, this morning's low, 66. And the rain, they say, will be ending by later on tonight. And then a little bit of a drying trend over the next couple of days. We'll have more on the weather here in just minutes. For those of you who travel between Miami and Superior, U.S. 60 will have a full closure tomorrow and Wednesday, September 1st and 2nd. No full closure, though, on Thursday. So avoid that long detour. Leave earlier in the day or later on in the day, both tomorrow and Wednesday. You're invited to the 3rd Annual Copper Corridor Veterans Resource Fair. It's happening at the Henry Berry American Legion Post number 4, 645 South Broad Street on Saturday, September 12th. It is the 3rd Annual Copper Corridor Veterans Resource Fair. They're excited to be back for the third year to support veterans, service members, and their families in the Copper Corridor. Be a part of this impactful event. 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Space is limited, so please register as soon as possible. And you could also consider contributing a door prize or raffle item to make this event even more special. Vendor registration is open now. If you'd like to be a vendor, get a hold of Carissa Noss at Arizona Youth Partnership, 928-200-4594, 928-200-4594. And remember, save that date, Saturday, September 12th, for the 3rd Annual Copper Corridor Veterans Resource Fair, brought to you by Arizona Youth Partnership. It's happening at the Henry Berry American Legion Post number 4, 645 South Broad Street in Globe. All veterans and families are welcome. The Tri-City Regional Sanitary District continues their construction activity with construction location and activities with milling, asphalt, and excavation, installation of manholes, piping, grouting manholes, surveying, and testing backfill and compaction. They will continue installing main line along Starview Drive from Maple Leaf, working east, and on railroad from Ransburger Hill, working west towards Calle de Loma, installing sewer laterals behind main line crews and grouting the inside of previously installed manholes throughout. On-street parking restrictions and single-lane alternating traffic with possible detours along railroad from Ransburger Hill, working west. On-street parking restrictions and daily daytime traffic closures on Starview Drive Monday through Friday from 8 a.m. until 4 p.m. We will see activity approximately 2 to 3 weeks along Starview Drive and 4 to 6 weeks along railroad. Temporary parking and access limitations near the active work zones. Traffic control barricades are set up. Residents with emergencies should still call 911. Emergency vehicle access will be maintained at all times. And residents with non-urgent questions or concerns, you can call 1-800-782-1445. 1-800-782-1445. 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You can also go online to trsdwastewater.org. 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That number once again, 1-800-782-1445. And now we have your sheriff's release with the focus on the Globe, Miami, San Carlos, Roosevelt area. On the Gila County Sheriff's Office call address history for Sunday, August 30th, 12:02 a.m., suspicious activity, East U.S. Highway 60, 12:39 a.m., field interview, North Pine Street, 1:04 a.m., shots fired, East Apache Street, Globe, 1:13 a.m., a disturbance, East Montecito Drive, another disturbance on North Broad Street, 1:40 a.m., an alarm, East U.S. Highway 60, 3:23 a.m., utility problem, East Apache Street, 5:28 a.m., Area Patrol, North Arizona Highway 188, Globe, 6:11 a.m., utility problem, Southeast Street, 6:44 a.m., Area Patrol along West Sullivan Street, Miami, as well as U.S. 60 Live Oak in Miami throughout the early morning hours, 8:26 a.m., animal problem, South Hualamin Road, 8:38 a.m., smoke check, milepost 269, State Route 188, Tonto Basin, 9:08 a.m., utility problem, South Six Shooter Canyon Road, 9:23 a.m., civil matter, East Quail Ridge Road, Globe, 10:12 a.m., business check, West Sullivan Street, 10:58 a.m., follow-up, West Frederick Street, Miami, 11:52 a.m., an alarm, South Russell Road, 12:54 p.m., welfare check, East Baker Road, Tonto Basin, 1:26 p.m., business check, East Tonto Creek Trail, Tonto Basin, 2:58 p.m., welfare checks on East Manzanita Drive, Globe, and South Russell Road in Globe, 4:06 p.m., trespasser, North Broad Street, 4:16 p.m., welfare check, North Pine Street, 4:23 p.m., Area Patrol along U.S. 60 Live Oak in Miami throughout the afternoon hours. 4:50 p.m., wanted person, East Ash Street. 5:04 p.m., transport, East South Street. 5:32 p.m., an assault, West Blake Street. 5:52 p.m., agency assist, South Latham Boulevard, Miami. 6:41 p.m., smoke check, South Kinnamer Avenue, Claypool. 8:23 p.m., field interview, East Ash Street. 8:48 p.m., reckless driver, East Ash Street. 9:42 p.m., area patrol, North Plaza Circle, West Turner Street, and South Canyon Avenue, all in Miami. 10:13 p.m., shots fired, South Hospital Drive. 10:28 p.m., burglary, North Broad Street. 11:32 p.m., shots fired, East Railroad Avenue, Claypool. 11:32 p.m., knock and talk, North Wheatfields Road, Globe. So that is what we know, and now you know from Gila's KISS FM, KQSS 101.9.
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2: Gila County Weather!
0: A chance for some widely scattered showers continues. Below Miami, San Carlos, Roosevelt Lake, and the surrounding area looking for a mixture of sunshine to partly cloudy. Some periods of cloudiness, a daytime high in the low 90s, nighttime lows in the upper 60s. We will see a good chance of some widely scattered showers and or thunderstorms. Some of those with strong gusty winds and heavy rain. New rainfall amounts between a tenth and a quarter of an inch, except higher amounts possible in thundershower activity. For Monday night, partly cloudy to mostly cloudy with a chance for widely scattered showers and or thunderstorms and gradual clearing overnight with a low around 67. For Tuesday going into Thursday, mostly sunny days, clear nights with our daytime highs in the low to mid 90s and nighttime lows in the upper 60s. We might see some wind gusts as high as 20 miles per hour. As with any kind of rain activity, flash flooding is always a possibility. If you encounter flowing water in a stream or wash, please do not attempt to cross it. Turn around. Don't drown. And thanks for spending your day with Gila's KISS FM KQSS 101.9.

0: Good morning, right around 8 o'clock. I'm Big John Lubinsky with you on Healers Kiss FM, KQSS 101.9. And it has been raining, let me tell you. This total local news brought to you by Haven of Globe. Looking for a great nursing job or need the best in nursing and rehab care? Look no further than Haven, and that is Haven of Globe. If you're in the healthcare field, you just might want to check out the career-making opportunities that are waiting for you right now at Haven of Globe. Really a fine place to spend your career. Well, we've received some rain this morning. In fact, we have scattered showers in our forecast. They say a flash flood watch in effect until around noontime today. So be careful as you travel around. And speaking of traveling, for those of you who travel between Miami and Superior, U.S. 60 will be closed twice this week on Tuesday, tomorrow, September 1st, and on Wednesday, September 2nd. Now, there's no closure scheduled for this Thursday, so avoid that long detour. You can leave earlier in the day or later on in the day. In local football action, the Miami Vandals, they won on Friday night against the Santa Rita Eagles, and that score was 28-13. They will be hosting the Aridi Prep Chargers at Miami High School's Regas Stadium this Friday night at 7 o'clock. The Globe Tigers, they lost to the Santa Cruz Valley Dust Devils 46-6. They are 0-2 for the season, and they will be hosting the San Carlos Braves at Harbison Field this coming Friday night. And speaking of the Braves, they had a rare Thursday night game, and they lost to the Lincoln Prep Lightning by a score of 68-0. They are 0-2 for the season, and once again, they will be at Harbison Field this Friday night at 7 o'clock. 1 year later, the State of Globe. It's a special event that will be happening on Saturday, September 26th at 6 p.m., 1 year after the devastating September 2025 flood, the community is invited to come together to remember, reflect, and look forward to the future. 1 year later, the State of the City of Globe will be a special evening of remembrance and community, honoring the lives lost, recognizing the strength and resilience shown throughout the past year, and sharing the stories of recovery and the work still ahead. The evening will include memorial tributes, reflections on the events of that night and the year that followed, recognition of all the people and organizations who stepped forward to help. The mayor's address highlighting Globe's recovery, progress, and priorities for the future will be featured. This gathering is an opportunity to remember those we lost, acknowledge all that our community has carried together, and marks 1 year with purpose as Globe continues moving forward. Further info coming real soon. 1 year later, we remember, we reflect, and together we look ahead. And that will be happening on Saturday, September 26th at 6 p.m. with a very special event. The Gila County Sheriff's Office has received multiple reports reporting scam calls that citizens have received from a person identifying themselves as being with the Gila County Sheriff's Office. This person is telling citizens they have missed jury duty. Yes, they need to pay bonds, fines, and have a warrant out for their arrest, or are at risk of being arrested if not compliant. Well, the sheriff's office will not contact you via phone or email regarding these matters and wants to ensure everyone this is a scam. Should you have questions regarding the validity of a call or would like to report an incident of this nature, please contact the dispatch directly at 928-402-1872, 928-402-1872. The town of Miami, they're accepting applications for the following employment positions: a senior center cook and kitchen aide. And the applicant must be 18 years of age, have a valid Arizona driver's license, a high school diploma or GED, and be a U.S. citizen. This is a full-time entry-level position with benefits. And the salary range is $15.15 per hour to $23.13 per hour. Applications and job description are available at Miami Town Hall, 500 West Sullivan Street. For further info, you can contact the Town of Miami at 928-473-4403. That's 928-473-4403. And speaking of the Town of Miami, they're having a special meeting of the mayor and council that is taking place this evening at 6:30. The town council may conduct a hearing for the limited purpose of discussion and possible action concerning the potential removal of Mayor Madrid from the appointment of mayor as pursuant to Arizona Town Code and council procedures. The council's statement of allegations will be presented with grounds for removal, the Mayor Madrid's response to the allegations, a council rebuttal, and deliberation. And the town council may vote to convene into executive session and then return to open session with a discussion and possible action. Mayor Madrid, which may include one or more of the following: determining that grounds for removal have not been met and taking no removal action, determining that grounds for removal have been met, but determining sufficient grounds for a formal censure and or admonishment, determining that grounds for removal have been met and taking removal action, or taking other authorized action as directed by the council, including the possible selection of a new mayor if removal has been authorized. And that special meeting is coming up at 6:30 this evening at the Miami Town Council Chambers.
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2: Gila County weather.
0: A chance for some widely scattered showers continues. Below Miami, San Carlos, Roosevelt Lake, and the surrounding area looking for a mixture of sunshine to partly cloudy, some periods of cloudiness, a daytime high in the low 90s, nighttime lows in the upper 60s. We will see a good chance of some widely scattered showers and or thunderstorms, some of those with strong gusty winds and heavy rain. New rainfall amounts between a tenth and a quarter of an inch, except higher amounts possible in thundershower activity. For Monday night, partly cloudy to mostly cloudy with a chance for widely scattered showers and or thunderstorms and gradual clearing overnight with a low around 67. For Tuesday going into Thursday, mostly sunny days, clear nights with our daytime highs in the low to mid-90s and nighttime lows in the upper 60s. We might see some wind gusts as high as 20 miles per hour. As with any kind of rain activity, flash flooding is always a possibility. If you encounter flowing water in a stream or wash, please do not attempt to cross it. Turn around. Don't drown. 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

0: 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Big John Lubinsky here on your Monday, August 31st. 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You'll definitely be satisfied with the service you receive from Highway 60 Motors. Stormy weather this morning. We're looking at scattered showers in our forecast, mostly ending by later on this afternoon, but it looks like a considerable amount of rain has been falling over the past couple of days. On Saturday, we got almost an inch of rain, and that was due to a series of some thundershower activity, and there was some localized flooding on Saturday. And we are experiencing rain showers this morning. Flash flooding is always a possibility. Be very careful as you drive around this morning. Most of this will be over with by later on today. We are headed for a high, they say upper 80s or low 90s. And we'll tell you more about that here in just minutes. The City of Globe wants to let you know that testing took place at the temporary debris management site near the community center. Crews conducted testing of debris and materials at the site as part of the ongoing evaluation and management of the area. Additional air monitoring equipment has also been placed around the site to monitor surrounding air quality while testing is underway. Samples collected during the testing are being sent to the Arizona State Laboratory for analysis. Once results are available, the appropriate regulatory agencies will review the findings and advise the City of Globe on the next stage for that site. The City of Globe will continue coordinating with the appropriate regulatory agencies and will share additional info with the community as testing progresses and results become available. They appreciate the community's patience as this work continues and remain committed to keeping residents informed. Freeport Mac Moran has a special event that will be coming up on Saturday, October 10th. It's a free water resource workshop focused on the water resources that serve the Globe Miami area. You'll hear directly from local water professionals, learn more about this vital resource, and take home info that you can use. Plus, there will be a free plant giveaway. Following the workshop, attendees can receive two free desert-friendly plants courtesy of the Boyce Thompson Arboretum while supplies last. The first 50 registered workshop participants will receive their plants after the presentation. And both of these events are happening on Saturday, October 10th, the Water Resources Workshop from 10 until 11 a.m., the plant giveaway 11 a.m. until 12 noon. It's happening at the Bullion Plaza Cultural Center and Museum in Miami. Now, registration is required, and you can get details by going to globeaz.gov. That's globeaz.gov. A big thank you to Freeport Mac Moran for sponsoring this workshop and to all of the partners helping make this opportunity possible. The 2026 Fall Workshop from the Ground Up, local free water resources workshop that will be on Saturday, October 10th. Water connects all of our communities, and Freeport Mac Moran is excited to keep that conversation growing. And now we have your sheriff's release, focusing on activity in the Globe, Miami, San Carlos, Roosevelt area. On the Gila County Sheriff's Office call address history for Sunday, August 30th, 12:02 a.m., suspicious activity, East U.S. Highway 60, 12:39 a.m., field interview, North Pine Street, 1:04 a.m., shots fired, East Apache Street, Globe, 1:13 a.m., a disturbance, East Montecito Drive, another disturbance on North Broad Street, 1:40 a.m., an alarm, East U.S. Highway 60, 3:23 a.m., utility problem, East Apache Street, 528 AM Area Patrol, North Arizona Highway 188 Globe. 611 AM Utility Problem, Southeast Street. 644 AM Area Patrol along West Sullivan Street, Miami, as well as US 60 Live Oak in Miami throughout the early morning hours. 826 AM Animal Problem, South Wallaman Road. 8:38 a.m. Smoke Check, Milepost 269, State Route 188, Tonto Basin. 9:08 a.m. Utility Problem, South Six Shooter Canyon Road. 9:23 a.m. Civil Matter, East Quail Ridge Road, Globe. 10:12 a.m. Business Check, West Sullivan Street. 10:58 a.m. Follow-up, West Frederick Street, Miami. 11:52 a.m. An alarm, South Russell Road. 12:54 p.m. Welfare check, East Baker Road, Tonto Basin. 1:26 p.m. Business check, East Tonto Creek Trail, Tonto Basin. 2:58 p.m. Welfare checks on East Manzanita Drive, Globe, and South Russell Road in Globe. 4:06 p.m. Trespasser, North Broad Street. 4:16 p.m. Welfare check, North Pine Street. 4:23 p.m. Area Patrol along US 60 Live Oak in Miami throughout the afternoon hours. 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So that is what we know, and now you know from Gila's KISS FM, KQSS 101.9. As of now, we have no obituaries to report, so no funerals are scheduled, at least for the foreseeable future.
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2: Gila County Weather.
0: A chance for some widely scattered showers continues. Low Miami, San Carlos, Roosevelt Lake and the surrounding area looking for a mixture of sunshine to partly cloudy. Some periods of cloudiness, a daytime high in the low 90s, nighttime lows in the upper 60s. We will see a good chance of some widely scattered showers and or thunderstorms. Some of those with strong gusty winds and heavy rain. New rainfall amounts between a tenth and a quarter of an inch, except higher amounts possible in thundershower activity. For Monday night, partly cloudy to mostly cloudy with a chance for widely scattered showers and or thunderstorms and gradual clearing overnight with a low around 67. For Tuesday going into Thursday, mostly sunny days, clear nights with our daytime highs in the low to mid 90s and nighttime lows in the upper 60s. We might see some wind gusts as high as 20 miles per hour. As with any kind of rain activity, flash flooding is always a possibility. If you encounter flowing water in a stream or wash, please do not attempt to cross it. Turn around, don't drown. 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

Good morning, right around 9 o'clock. I'm Big John Levinsky with you on Healers Kiss FM KQSS 101.9. It is Monday. This is August 31st, 2026. What happened to the month of August? It just zipped on by. Anyway, stormy weather this morning, 66 the morning low. It has been raining off and on throughout the morning hours, and they say this rain activity will continue until probably sometime this afternoon, and then diminishing shower activity by later on tonight, and then tomorrow, and Wednesday evening.

And Thursday, it looks like no rain expected in our forecast until this coming weekend. We will see a slight chance of some isolated scattered showers. So meanwhile, if you're traveling around and run into flowing water in a stream or a wash, you know the drill. Turn around. 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Walk-ins are welcome. You could also make an appointment online by going to vitalant.org. It's a good way to help our local community with a much-needed resource. The Vital Ant Blood Drive, 11:30 until 3 o'clock at the Globe Public Library. And then you have your family game night at 5 o'clock. Bring the whole family. Play some games. They have a variety of games for all ages. You can play one of theirs or bring one to share, and everybody is welcome. Good morning from the Globe Active Adult Center. Open Activities Day today. 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And you can phone them at 928-425-9030. Over at the Miami Senior Center, today you have your Arts and Crafts and Games Day. They hope to see you soon at the Alicia Garcia Miami Senior Center. They're open Monday through Friday from 6 a.m. until 2 p.m. at 506 West Live Oak in Miami. Their number, 928-473-4190. And on this August 31st, we do have some singers celebrating birthdays today, as well as one musician here. We have singer Van Morrison turning 81 years old today. We're going to play something a little different by Van Morrison, a good one, though. We have drummer Gina Schock of the Go-Go's, 69 years old. And singer Debbie Gibson is 56 years old. She was a teen idol back there in the 80s, if I remember correctly. So we leave you with Van Morrison, the Go-Go's, and Debbie Gibson as we get you back to the Monster Hits on Gila's Kiss FM, KQSS 101.9. Enjoy.

A chance for some widely scattered showers continues. Below Miami, San Carlos, Roosevelt Lake, and surrounding area looking for a mixture of sunshine to partly cloudy. Some periods of cloudiness. A daytime high in the low 90s. Nighttime lows in the upper 60s. We will see a good chance of some widely scattered showers and or thunderstorms. Some of those with strong gusty winds and heavy rain. New rainfall amounts between a tenth and a quarter of an inch, except higher amounts possible in thundershower activity. For Monday night, partly cloudy to mostly cloudy with a chance for widely scattered showers and or thunderstorms and gradual clearing overnight with a low around 67. For Tuesday going into Thursday, mostly sunny days, clear nights with our daytime highs in the low to mid-90s and nighttime lows in the upper 60s. We might see some wind gusts as high as 20 miles per hour. As with any kind of rain activity, flash flooding is always a possibility. If you encounter flowing water in a stream or wash, please do not attempt to cross it. Turn around. Don't drown. 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

A chance for some widely scattered showers continues. Below Miami, San Carlos, Roosevelt Lake, and the surrounding area looking for a mixture of sunshine to partly cloudy. Some periods of cloudiness. A daytime high in the low 90s. Nighttime lows in the upper 60s. We will see a good chance of some widely scattered showers and or thunderstorms. Some of those with strong gusty winds and heavy rain. New rainfall amounts between a tenth and a quarter of an inch, except higher amounts possible in thundershower activity. For Monday night, partly cloudy to mostly cloudy with a chance for widely scattered showers and or thunderstorms and gradual clearing overnight with a low around 67. For Tuesday going into Thursday, mostly sunny days, clear nights with our daytime highs in the low to mid-90s and nighttime lows in the upper 60s. We might see some wind gusts as high as 20 miles per hour. As with any kind of rain activity, flash flooding is always a possibility. If you encounter flowing water in a stream or wash, please do not attempt to cross it. Turn around. 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

I'm gonna try to put myself back in that place again. Well, when you're down on your luck and you ain't got a buck, in London you're a goner. Even London Bridge has fallen.

This public service announcement is brought to you by your friends at KQSS. The Gila Community Food Bank's goal is for no local resident to go hungry. Food insecurity extends beyond the unemployed and homeless. 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They serve about 2,000 people a month locally. 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If you'd like us to air your public service announcement, please email it to radio@kqss.net or mail it to KQSS Box 977, Miami, Arizona 85539.

0: A chance for some widely scattered showers continues. Low Miami, San Carlos, Roosevelt Lake, and surrounding area looking for a mixture of sunshine to partly cloudy. Some periods of cloudiness. A daytime high in the low 90s. Nighttime lows in the upper 60s. We will see a good chance of some widely scattered showers and or thunderstorms. Some of those with strong gusty winds and heavy rain. New rainfall amounts between a tenth and a quarter of an inch, except higher amounts possible in thundershower activity. For Monday night, partly cloudy to mostly cloudy with a chance for widely scattered showers and or thunderstorms and gradual clearing overnight with a low around 67. For Tuesday going into Thursday, mostly sunny days, clear nights with our daytime highs in the low to mid-90s and nighttime lows in the upper 60s. We might see some wind gusts as high as 20 miles per hour. As with any kind of rain activity, flash flooding is always a possibility. If you encounter flowing water in a stream or wash, please do not attempt to cross it. Turn around, don't drown. And thanks for spending your day with Gila's KISS FM KQSS 101.9.
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1: Gila County weather.
2: A chance for some widely scattered showers continues. Below Miami, San Carlos, Roosevelt Lake, and surrounding area looking for a mixture of sunshine to partly cloudy. Some periods of cloudiness. A daytime high in the low 90s. Nighttime lows in the upper 60s. We will see a good chance of some widely scattered showers and or thunderstorms. Some of those with strong gusty winds and heavy rain. New rainfall amounts between a tenth and a quarter of an inch, except higher amounts possible in thundershower activity. For Monday night, partly cloudy to mostly cloudy with a chance for widely scattered showers and or thunderstorms and gradual clearing overnight with a low around 67. For Tuesday going into Thursday, mostly sunny days, clear nights with our daytime highs in the low to mid-90s and nighttime lows in the upper 60s. We might see some wind gusts as high as 20 miles per hour. As with any kind of rain activity, flash flooding is always a possibility. If you encounter flowing water in a stream or wash, please do not attempt to cross it. Turn around. 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

0: A chance for some widely scattered showers continues. Low Miami, San Carlos, Roosevelt Lake, and surrounding area looking for a mixture of sunshine to partly cloudy. Some periods of cloudiness, a daytime high in the low 90s, nighttime lows in the upper 60s. We will see a good chance of some widely scattered showers and or thunderstorms. Some of those with strong gusty winds and heavy rain. New rainfall amounts between a tenth and a quarter of an inch, except higher amounts possible in thundershower activity. For Monday night, partly cloudy to mostly cloudy with a chance for widely scattered showers and or thunderstorms and gradual clearing overnight with a low around 67. For Tuesday going into Thursday, mostly sunny days, clear nights with our daytime highs in the low to mid-90s and nighttime lows in the upper 60s. We might see some wind gusts as high as 20 miles per hour. As with any kind of rain activity, flash flooding is always a possibility. If you encounter flowing water in a stream or wash, please do not attempt to cross it. Turn around. 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

Coupe de Ville.

saw the old man's face. Front page obituary, he was a millionaire. He left his fortune to some guy he barely knew. His kids were mad as hell,

A chance for some widely scattered showers continues. Below Miami, San Carlos, Roosevelt Lake, and the surrounding area looking for a mixture of sunshine to partly cloudy. Some periods of cloudiness, a daytime high in the low 90s, nighttime lows in the upper 60s. We will see a good chance of some widely scattered showers and or thunderstorms. Some of those with strong gusty winds and heavy rain. New rainfall amounts between a tenth and a quarter of an inch, except higher amounts possible in thundershower activity. For Monday night, partly cloudy to mostly cloudy with a chance for widely scattered showers and or thunderstorms and gradual clearing overnight with a low around 67. For Tuesday going into Thursday, mostly sunny days, clear nights with our daytime highs in the low to mid-90s and nighttime lows in the upper 60s. We might see some wind gusts as high as 20 miles per hour. As with any kind of rain activity, flash flooding is always a possibility. If you encounter flowing water in a stream or wash, please do not attempt to cross it. 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

Lord, she was hotter than a $2 pistol. She was the fastest thing around. 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She was built

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Oh, Ruby. I still need some company.

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0: Good afternoon from Gila's Kiss FM, KQSS 101.9. Big John Levinsky here on your Monday, a gloomy Monday at that. 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And we're only up to 69 for a high today. Yes, 69. And it's been raining off and on throughout the day. Diminishing shower activity by later on today and into tonight, turning into partly cloudy with mid-60s for an overnight low. We'll see a little reprieve from the rain for tomorrow into Wednesday. We'll be back into the low 90s once again and nighttime lows in the upper 60s. And as we get closer to the weekend, another chance of some widely scattered showers for your Labor Day weekend. More on that in just minutes. We have received word from ADOT that the highway closure for tomorrow between Miami and Superior has been canceled. However, there is a tentatively scheduled highway closure for Wednesday, September 2nd, and that is the only closure of the highway this week, and that will be between 9 a.m. and 2 p.m. this coming Wednesday. It is going to be a holiday weekend coming up. Labor Day weekend starts on First Friday. You can clock out, come out to First Friday in the city of Globe, downtown Globe. A lot of fun. They have food trucks that you'll be able to shop local, live music, and good people. This event taking place from 4 p.m. until 8 p.m. First Friday is back in the city of Globe. Check it out. Also on Friday, it's the beginning of the Miami Fiesta. The Miami Fiesta will be happening on Friday night into all day Saturday. And in conjunction with that, there will be the Miami Mile High Car Show. And that registration is going on right now. Pre-registration is $20. After September 3rd, up to the day of the show, $25 for registration to get your car in. There will be food trucks, vendors, music, all along Sullivan Street in Miami, and that will be on Saturday, September 5th. If you'd like to know more about the Mile High Car Show, get a hold of Susan at 480-273-2832. 480-273-2832. On Friday night, September 4th, there will be live music with Necto and Imagine, and that'll be from 6:30 until 9:30 p.m. Big events happening on Saturday. You'll have the Ballet Folklorical del Sol Dancers, Mariachi Alma Mexicana out of Tucson, the annual Chihuahua races, always a lot of fun. Food and fun. There will be a food court, free admission for everybody, a bouncy house for the kids. It's a full day of activity. That'll be starting up at 9 a.m. and go until 11 p.m. with the big dance on Saturday night. So check out all of that activity this coming weekend. We have First Friday in the city of Globe, and then we have the Miami Fiesta over in Miami with Netto and Imagine on Friday night, and a full day of activity on Saturday, September 5th. Enjoy it all. And if you'd like to be a vendor or get involved, Susan's number again, 480-273-2832. That's 480-273-2832. The Bullion Plaza Cultural Center and Museum will be opening up once again. They've been on summer break. Their doors will be opening at 10 a.m. this Wednesday, September 2nd. And they will be having a Second Friday activity. In fact, their Second Friday series continues with Burros and Mules in the American West with Abby Harlow, Ph.D. He will be providing a program at 6:30 on Friday, September 11th. Enjoy Second Friday programs once again at the Bullion Plaza Cultural Center and Museum. The regular meeting of the Gila County Board of Supervisors, that will be coming up tomorrow at 10 a.m. And on the agenda, it's a large agenda this time around, there will be a presentation regarding the completion of the Pinal Creek Cesspool Replacement Project. A public hearing, they'll be convening a public hearing to select the final project and adopt a resolution for the fiscal year 2026 Community Development Block Grant application for fiscal year 2026. And that funding will be in the amount of $187,208. On the regular agenda, discussion action to approve the revised Gila County Sheriff's Office Deputy Pay Plan STEPS program and authorize the chairman of the board to sign the wage and salary administration for certified law enforcement officers document effective September 1st. Possibly approve the revised Gila County Sheriff's Office Detention Pay Plan STEPS program. That will be effective September 1st. A discussion action to approve the Intergovernmental Agreement for Restoration to Competency Services with Yavapai County. That will be effective through June 30th of 2031. Possible action to approve the services agreement with Off-Duty Management, Inc. for the coordination and administration of off-duty employment services for the Gila County Sheriff's Office sworn personnel. Discussion action to approve an IGA regarding the Gang and Immigration Intelligence Team Enforcement Mission, State Gang Task Force between Gila County and the Arizona Department of Public Safety, DPS, and that will continue through June 30th of 2027. Possible action to adopt a resolution approving the Gila County Safe Streets for All Safety Action Plan. And then the Board of Supervisors will convene as the Gila County Board of Equalization, have a discussion action to reappoint Howard C. Johnson as the Board of Equalization's hearing officer for a two-year term beginning July 1st through June 30th of 2028 and approve professional services contract with the hearing officer agreement for the same time period at a rate of $165 per clock hour. Possible action to approve an IGA between Gila County and the Tonto Basin Public Library in the amount of $3,000 to assist in repairing that library parking lot. Possible action to approve an amendment to the professional services contract, mediation services with Clark Arizona Legal Services, renewing that term through June 30th of 2027 at a renewal term amount not to exceed $92,664. Possible action to approve a memorandum of understanding between the Gila County Probation Department and the following Central Region Access Complete Care Health Plans: Mercy Care, Arizona Complete Care, Banner University Family Care, Health Choice Arizona, Molina Health Care, and United Health Care Community Plan for a term of up to 36 months. There are some other items on the agenda. The Board of Supervisors also going into a work session regarding the status of flood recovery projects, associated funding resources, and the 220-day completion timeline requirements for the NRCS Emergency Watershed Protection Projects. It's going to be a long meeting, and that meeting coming up tomorrow at 10 a.m. at the Gila County Board of Supervisors Chambers at 1400 East Ash Street in Globe.
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2: Gila County weather.
0: Diminishing shower activity overnight. Low Miami, San Carlos, Roosevelt Lake, and the surrounding area looking for mostly cloudy to partly cloudy. Clearing overnight. There's still a very slight chance of a widely scattered shower. Our overnight low will be in the mid-60s. Warming up on Tuesday and Wednesday, a mixture of sunshine to partly cloudy with a high in the low 90s. Nighttime lows in the upper 60s, wind gusts up to 20 miles per hour. As we get into Thursday, another chance of some widely scattered showers and or thunderstorms. Sunshine with a high near 93. Thursday night, a 40% chance of showers and or thunderstorms. Mostly cloudy with a low around 70. Friday, showers are likely and possibly a thunderstorm. Then a chance of showers and or thunderstorms. Mostly cloudy with a high near 90. Some wind gusts as high as 20 miles per hour. 50% chance of some widely scattered showers and thunderstorms for Friday night. Mostly cloudy with a low around 69. For the weekend, Saturday, a 40% chance of showers and or thunderstorms. Partly sunny with a high near 91 and a little bit windy. A 30% chance of widely scattered showers on Saturday night. Mostly cloudy with a low around 69. And on Sunday, a 20% chance of showers and or thunderstorms. Partly sunny with a high near 93. As with any kind of rain activity, flash flooding is always a possibility. If you encounter flowing water in a stream or wash, please do not attempt to cross it. Turn around. 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

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Big John Lubinsky with you on your Monday. And this Total Local News brought to you by Just-In-Time Heating and Cooling. Prevent a summer disaster. Make sure your AC is tuned up. And Just-In-Time is ready to do that for you. 928-812-5616 to lock in your appointment. That's 928-812-5616. Just-In-Time's goal, to keep you cool all summer long. Actually, a pretty cool day today. We're only up to 70 for a high, and it's looking like we will see diminishing shower activity in the overnight hours, turning into a mixture of sunshine to partly cloudy by tomorrow. And low 90s will be making a return by tomorrow into Wednesday. And then a return of shower activity as soon as Thursday and going into your Labor Day weekend. We'll have more on that coming up in just minutes. We have received word from ADOT that US 60 between Miami and Superior will be open tomorrow. There's no highway closure tomorrow. However, there is a closure tentatively scheduled for Wednesday, September 2nd, and that is the only closure for this week. And then it looks like for Labor Day weekend, clear sailing between Miami and Superior. The City of Globe wants to let you know that testing took place at the temporary debris management site near the community center. Crews conducted testing of debris and materials at the site as part of the ongoing evaluation and management of the area. Additional air monitoring equipment has also been placed around the site to monitor surrounding air quality while testing is underway. Samples collected during the testing are being sent to the Arizona State Laboratory for analysis. Once results are available, the appropriate regulatory agencies will review the findings and advise the City of Globe on the next stage for that site. The City of Globe will continue coordinating with the appropriate regulatory agencies and will share additional info with the community as testing progresses and results become available. They appreciate the community's patience as this work continues and remain committed to keeping residents informed. Freeport Mac Moran has a special event that will be coming up on Saturday, October 10th. It's a free water resource workshop focused on the water resources that serve the Globe Miami area. You'll hear directly from local water professionals, learn more about this vital resource, and take home info that you can use. Plus, there will be a free plant giveaway. Following the workshop, attendees can receive two free desert-friendly plants courtesy of the Boyce Thompson Arboretum while supplies last. The first 50 registered workshop participants will receive their plants after the presentation. And both of these events are happening on Saturday, October 10th, the Water Resources Workshop from 10 until 11 a.m., the plant giveaway 11 a.m. until 12 noon. It's happening at the Bullion Plaza Cultural Center and Museum in Miami. Now, registration is required, and you can get details by going to globeaz.gov. 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A big thank you to Freeport Mac Moran for sponsoring this workshop and to all of the partners helping make this opportunity possible. The 2026 Fall Workshop from the Ground Up, local free water resources workshop that will be on Saturday, October 10th. Water connects all of our communities, and Freeport Mac Moran is excited to keep that conversation

0: and growing.
1: And now we have your sheriff's release, focusing on activity in the Globe, Miami, San Carlos, Roosevelt area. On the Gila County Sheriff's Office call address history for Sunday, August 30th, 12:02 a.m., suspicious activity, East U.S. Highway 60, 12:39 a.m., field interview, North Pine Street, 1:04 a.m., shots fired, East Apache Street, Globe, 1:13 a.m., a disturbance, East Montecito Drive, another disturbance on North Broad Street, 1:40 a.m., an alarm, East U.S. Highway 60, 3:23 a.m., utility problem, East Apache Street, 5:28 a.m., Area Patrol, North Arizona Highway 188, Globe, 6:11 a.m., utility problem, Southeast Street, 6:44 a.m., Area Patrol along West Sullivan Street, Miami, as well as U.S. 60 Live Oak in Miami throughout the early morning hours, 8:26 a.m., animal problem, South Wallaman Road, 8:38 a.m., smoke check, milepost 269, State Route 188, Tonto Basin, 9:08 a.m., utility problem, South Six Shooter Canyon Road, 9:23 a.m., civil matter, East Quail Ridge Road, Globe, 10:12 a.m., business check, West Sullivan Street, 10:58 a.m., follow-up, West Frederick Street, Miami, 11:52 a.m., an alarm, South Russell Road, 12:54 p.m., welfare check, East Baker Road, Tonto Basin, 1:26 p.m., business check, East Tonto Creek Trail, Tonto Basin, 2:58 p.m., welfare checks on East Manzanita Drive, Globe, and South Russell Road in Globe, 4:06 p.m., trespasser, North Broad Street, 4:16 p.m., welfare check, North Pine Street, 4:23 p.m., Area Patrol along U.S. 60 Live Oak in Miami throughout the afternoon hours. 4:50 p.m., wanted person, East Ash Street. 5:04 p.m., transport, East South Street. 5:32 p.m., an assault, West Blake Street. 5:52 p.m., agency assist, South Latham 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Circle, West Turner Street, and South Canyon Avenue, all in Miami, 10:13 p.m., shots fired, South Hospital Drive, 10:28 p.m., burglary, North Broad Street, 11:32 p.m., shots fired, East Railroad Avenue, Claypool, 11:32 p.m., knock and talk, North Wheatfields Road, Globe. So that is what we know, and now you know from Gila's KISS FM, KQSS 101.9.
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1: Diminishing shower activity overnight. Low Miami, San Carlos, Roosevelt Lake, and the surrounding area looking for mostly cloudy to partly cloudy. Clearing overnight, there's still a very slight chance of a widely scattered shower. Our overnight low will be in the mid-60s. Warming up on Tuesday and Wednesday, a mixture of sunshine to partly cloudy with a high in the low 90s. Nighttime lows in the upper 60s, wind gusts up to 20 miles per hour. As we get into Thursday, another chance of some widely scattered showers and or thunderstorms. Sunshine with a high near 93. Thursday night, a 40% chance of showers and or thunderstorms. Mostly cloudy with a low around 70. Friday, showers are likely and possibly a thunderstorm. Then a chance of showers and or thunderstorms. Mostly cloudy with a high near 90. Some wind gusts as high as 20 miles per hour. 50% chance of some widely scattered showers and thunderstorms for Friday night. Mostly cloudy with a low around 69. For the weekend, Saturday, a 40% chance of showers and or thunderstorms. Partly sunny with a high near 91. And a little bit windy, a 30% chance of widely scattered showers on Saturday night, mostly cloudy with a low around 69. And on Sunday, a 20% chance of showers and or thunderstorms, partly sunny with a high near 93. As with any kind of rain activity, flash flooding is always a possibility. If you encounter flowing water in a stream or wash, please do not attempt to cross it. Turn around. 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

0: 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It's Big O, the team you trust on Highway 60 and Globe. Stop by, say hi to Rick Anthony and the crew, and they will get you in on some big savings from Big O. We're only up to 71 for a high today, and it's looking like we'll be warming up tomorrow, though. We'll be in the low 90s. Diminishing shower activity expected overnight, only a very slight chance of an isolated scattered shower. It was a kind of gloomy day. We've had some rain throughout the day, about a quarter of an inch to almost a half an inch, depending on where you are in the Globe Miami San Carlos area. But no rain expected tomorrow or Wednesday. The return of shower activity possibly by Thursday. And we have a better chance as we get into this coming Labor Day weekend. And we'll tell you more about that here in just minutes. For those of you who travel on US 60 between Miami and Superior, they have canceled the full highway closure for tomorrow. However, it will be tentatively scheduled for Wednesday from 9 a.m. until 2 p.m., so plan your trip accordingly. Only that one closure this week, and that will be this Wednesday, September 2nd, and then clear sailing as we get into your holiday weekend. In local football action, the Miami Vandals, they won on Friday night against the Santa Rita Eagles, and that score was 28-13. They will be hosting the Aridi Prep Chargers at Miami High School's Regas Stadium this Friday night at 7 o'clock. The Globe Tigers, they lost to the Santa Cruz Valley Dust Devils 46-6. They are 0-2 for the season, and they will be hosting the San Carlos Braves at Harbison Field this coming Friday night. And speaking of the Braves, they had a rare Thursday night game, and they lost to the Lincoln Prep Lightning by a score of 68-0. They are 0-2 for the season, and once again, they will be at Harbison Field this Friday night at 7 o'clock. 1 year later, the State of Globe. It's a special event that will be happening on Saturday, September 26th at 6 p.m., 1 year after the devastating September 2025 flood, the community is invited to come together to remember, reflect, and look forward to the future. 1 year later, the State of the City of Globe will be a special evening of remembrance and community honoring the lives lost, recognizing the strength and resilience shown throughout the past year, and sharing the stories of recovery and the work still ahead. The evening will include memorial tributes, reflections on the events of that night and the year that followed, recognition of all the people and organizations who stepped forward to help. The mayor's address highlighting Globe's recovery, progress, and priorities for the future will be featured. This gathering is an opportunity to remember those we lost, acknowledge all that our community has carried together, and marks 1 year with purpose as Globe continues moving forward. Further info coming real soon. 1 year later, we remember, we reflect, and together we look ahead. And that will be happening on Saturday, September 26th at 6 p.m. with a very special event. The Gila County Sheriff's Office has received multiple reports reporting scam calls that citizens have received from a person identifying themselves as being with the Gila County Sheriff's Office. This person is telling citizens they have missed jury duty. Yes, they need to pay bonds, fines, and have a warrant out for their arrest, or are at risk of being arrested if not compliant. Well, the sheriff's office will not contact you via phone or email regarding these matters and wants to ensure everyone this is a scam. Should you have questions regarding the validity of a call or would like to report an incident of this nature, please contact the dispatch directly at 928-402-1872, 928-402-1872. The town of Miami, they're accepting applications for the following employment positions: a senior center cook and kitchen aide. And the applicant must be 18 years of age, have a valid Arizona driver's license, a high school diploma or GED, and be a U.S. citizen. This is a full-time entry-level position with benefits. And the salary range is $15.15 per hour to $23.13 per hour. Applications and job description are available at Miami Town Hall, 500 West Sullivan Street. For further info, you can contact the Town of Miami at 928-473-4403. That's 928-473-4403. And speaking of the Town of Miami, they're having a special meeting of the mayor and council that is taking place this evening at 6:30. The town council may conduct a hearing for the limited purpose of discussion and possible action concerning the potential removal of Mayor Madrid from the appointment of mayor as pursuant to Arizona Town Code and council procedures. The council's statement of allegations will be presented with grounds for removal, the Mayor Madrid's response to the allegations, a council rebuttal, and deliberation. And the town council may vote to convene into executive session and then return to open session with a discussion and possible action, Mayor Madrid, which may include one or more of the following: determining that grounds for removal have not been met and taking no removal action, determining that grounds for removal have been met, but determining sufficient grounds for a formal censure and or admonishment, determining that grounds for removal have been met and taking removal action, or taking other authorized action as directed by the council, including the possible selection of a new mayor if removal has been authorized. And that special meeting is coming up at 6:30 this evening at the Miami Town Council Chambers.
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2: Gila County weather.
0: Diminishing shower activity overnight. Low Miami, San Carlos, Roosevelt Lake, and the surrounding area looking for mostly cloudy to partly cloudy, clearing overnight. There's still a very slight chance of a widely scattered shower. Our overnight low will be in the mid-60s. Warming up on Tuesday and Wednesday, a mixture of sunshine to partly cloudy with a high in the low 90s. Nighttime lows in the upper 60s, wind gusts up to 20 miles per hour. As we get into Thursday, another chance of some widely scattered showers and or thunderstorms. Sunshine with a high near 93. Thursday night, a 40% chance of showers and or thunderstorms. Mostly cloudy with a low around 70. Friday, showers are likely and possibly a thunderstorm. Then a chance of showers and or thunderstorms. Mostly cloudy with a high near 90. Some wind gusts as high as 20 miles per hour. 50% chance of some widely scattered showers and thunderstorms for Friday night. Mostly cloudy with a low around 69. For the weekend, Saturday, a 40% chance of showers and or thunderstorms. Partly sunny with a high near 91. And a little bit windy, a 30% chance of widely scattered showers on Saturday night, mostly cloudy with a low around 69. And on Sunday, a 20% chance of showers and or thunderstorms, partly sunny with a high near 93. As with any kind of rain activity, flash flooding is always a possibility. If you encounter flowing water in a stream or wash, please do not attempt to cross it. Turn around. Don't drown. And thanks for spending your day with Gila's KISS FM KQSS 101.9.